0: 93.
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2: 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This is the Intergalactic Operator. Can I help you?
3: 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I'm trying to reach Flight Commander P.R. Johnson on Mars Flight 247.
2: Very well. Hold on, please. You're through.

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We may lose this valuable deep space communication link.

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1: You gotta be a special lady.
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Did Botticelli paint her face? She has the perfect scent. She speaks the perfect French. 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

changed. And I traveled around the world, think where you living at now. I heard you moved to Austin, got an apartment and settled down. And every once in a while, I start texting, write a paragraph, but then I delete the message. Think about you like a pastime. I could cry you a river, get you baptized. Or I wasn't ready to act right. Used to always think